0: 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Now, you've got your Celt in a twist. Here's your host, Patricia Fraser.
1: We were out and about on the weekend. Yes, Vancouver gets a lot of rain. Not as much rain as other places. In North America, we don't even crack the top five. But we do get it about half the year in some form. And when it's sunny, we all rush outside and we go to all the attractions, we go to all the parks, and we just have fun and just draw in that sunshine energy. And then it's back to rain within the next couple of days. It's been an atmospheric river around here, so we were even more starved for sunshine. Well, one place in Scotland that doesn't get a lot of rain, certainly is not as much as the Orkneys, is Falkirk. That is where Broghill is from. Their album is called Tuesday Paper Club, and this is Draw the Line.

feel that life is good. That's what they named their album. And that tune was Until We Meet Again. Now we have new music all the way from Stratford, Ontario. It's The Bookends and Dinny Donegal.

La Boutine Souriante and that Québécois mix of horn and potarrhythmia. That was Pas de Credit from Domino. You're listening to Celt in a Twist. Stick around. We have more new great music coming up. I'm Patricia Fraser.

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the Pete Bug Fairies, and a set that includes Martin Rochford and the Oyster Woman's Rant from their album Fairy Stories. And we also heard new music to us from Little Sparta. They include a Glasgow songwriter, and if you know Glasgow, you know it rains a lot there. I got soaked there one day. And they are actually based in London. Their album is called The Telling of the Truth, and that was Turn on the Radio. And I'm so glad you did turn on the radio, because we have a lot more music to share. You're listening to Celt in a Twist, and I'm Patricia Fraser.

name of their new EP, and that song is The Green Knight. Before that, we heard from Runrig and Clash of the Ash. That is from Larry Kerwin's Celtic Invasion. Here's Pete's Posse and The Echo.

0: The Mahones taking to the road and paying that freeway toll. That's from their album Jameson Street. Now do check out our social media. And of course on Facebook, you'll find a playlist for today's show. You're listening to Kilt in a Twist, and I'm Patricia Fraser.
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Hagen Love from the late yet immortal Sinead O'Connor. But first, a thought to ponder from James I of Scotland. Since word is thrall and thought is free, keep well thy tongue, I counsel thee.

young folk, we are desperate to entertain. That was their song, England. Thanks so much for joining us today on Celt in a Twist. We are produced and recorded through the facilities of Calco Pirate Communications. Our producer is Cal Cote, who hosts World Beat Canada Radio. Do give it a listen. Now, we're going out today with a group that will be here in Vancouver on April 27th at The Pearl. So do go and see them because I know you're going to be blown away. Their album is called Elegy, and they are the Ollum. This is With Pure Crystal Teeth. Till next time, I'm Patricia Fraser.

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0: Right now, there's about 50 different projects underway across many different areas of government, from permitting to home energy planning, and of course, throughout the healthcare sector for things like cancer screening and things like that. We have, and I can talk about this a bit more later, but we have a crown corporation called Innovate BC, which is working with a lot of companies to support them to commercialize their products, and many of those products are utilizing AI. One example of the work that Integrated Marketplace is doing is they've created a digital pathology framework within our healthcare system where across hospitals across the province can plug into this digital pathology and get access to expertise and innovation that wouldn't otherwise be possible. It'd have to go, you know, smaller communities in the north, for example, would have to send people down to Vancouver to get the kind of expertise that they're now able to get in those remote areas. So it touches upon, like I said earlier, almost every aspect of our lives, including government, for sure.
1: 厅长就话咧，而家人工智能已经渗透到生活嘅方方面面，为我哋唔同领域带嚟咗生产力方面嘅提升。好多公司都正系研究人工智能可以点样改变佢哋嘅工作流程，去到提升员工嘅工作效率。咁啊，具体而言喺政府入面，政府部门目前正系进行大约50个唔同嘅人工智能项目，涵盖政府嘅各个范畴，从许可审批去到家庭能源规划。当然仲有医疗保健领域，例如是癌症筛检等等。另外政府亦都有一个名为 BC 创新局 Innovate BC 的省属机构，同好多公司合作，支持他们实现产品商业化。其中好多产品都利用了人工智能。例如在我们的医疗保健系统当中创建一个数码病理框架。全省各地的医院都可以衔接到这个系统，获得原本难以取得的专业知识和创新成果，例如北部一些较细的社区或者是偏远地区，以往必须在温哥华获取这些的专业知识。那厅长你认为在普罗大众的层面，他们对人工智能的接受程度又是怎样的呢？
0: The adoption in Canada is a little bit slower than many places in the world right now. And that's something that the federal AI strategy acknowledges. And so there, the federal government is, one of the goals of their strategy is to increase the use of AI. But of course, at the same time, you know, they're also wanting to make sure that, you know, AI is used in a safe way. And so the federal strategy talks about that. And just recently, the federal government introduced Bill C-34, which is a Safe Social Media Act, which provides some guardrails around social media and chatbots. It helps to identify potential risks, protect children, make sure that these companies act responsibly and transparently, and so that's a good sign that the federal government is wanting to do that, because we've been at the provincial level advocating for federal standards around this stuff so that every province doesn't have a different standard. In terms of your question, public's acceptance of AI, I think we have to recognize that it provides a lot of benefits, but there's also many risks, and there has to be standardization guardrails and protections for especially young people today.
1: 厅长话，有趣嘅系，目前加拿大喺人工智能应用嘅速度方面，比全球好多地方都稍微慢啲。呢一点喺联邦政府近期嘅人工智能战略当中亦都有所承认。联邦政府嘅战略目标之一系提高人工智能嘅使用率，但系同时佢哋都希望确保人工智能系以安全嘅方式去到使用。近期联邦政府

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3: ？Well, we have one of the fastest growing tech sectors in North America, in Vancouver, and we have a really strong startup ecosystem. We have over 12,000 tech companies in BC employing over almost 200,000 people. And we have incredible research strength in British Columbia through our universities. We have one of the top supercomputers for research capabilities. Right here in British Columbia with the FER supercomputer at SFU. It's one of the most fastest and powerful academic supercomputers out there. We have an incredible talent pool here in British Columbia. And we also, you know, when we're looking at building data centers, the opportunities that we have here we have 98% clean energy in our province to help power those data centers, so it's very environmentally sustainable. And the criteria that we're using to evaluate which data centers get built includes important criteria like environmental criteria. So BC has a lot of competitive advantages for sure. I mean, there's many things. I mentioned, we have supports within the government, which I can talk a bit more about later, to support companies that are developing technologies using AI. We have the Small Business Venture Capital Tax Credit. We have the SRED program, the Scientific Research and Experimental Development Tax Credit. We have Integrated Marketplace, which I mentioned earlier. I talk a little bit more about that in terms of like what that is, because that is something very unique

0: to British Columbia. It's a very successful program where companies can take a technology that they're developing and take it to commercialization through a variety of different what we call test beds. And those test beds are real-world environments where these technologies can be used and brought to a state where they can be commercialized. And then once they're commercialized, they can be sold, you know, beyond and exported throughout the world. So the test beds are like the Prince Rupert Port Authority, Vancouver International Airport, the Vancouver Fraser Port Authority, and then we have test beds in the health care sector and forestry, emergency management, mining and critical minerals, and marine and coastal as well. So it's a great program to support growing companies here in BC.
1: 厅长就说，温哥华拥有北美发展最快的科技产业之一，我们拥有非常强大的创业生态。 BC 省有超过12000间科技公司，雇佣了接近20万名员工。 BC 省的大学亦都拥有强大的科研实力，例如西门菲沙大学 SFU 的 FIR 超级电脑，是目前全球速度最快、功能最强大的学术超级电脑之一。我哋 BC 省都拥有丰富的人才储备。另外喺兴建数据中心方面， BC 省拥有比例达到 98%的洁净能源， 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
0: ？Yeah, absolutely. We have an economic development plan called Look West that covers many sectors, and one of those sectors is quantum and AI. And so each of these sectors will have their own specific action plan, which has very specific elements to them that will help achieve the broader goals within the Look West plan. So for AI and quantum, the goal is to grow the sector, the tech sector, to double the population, double the employment in the tech sector by in the next decade, and to grow the GDP of that sector by 75%. So we're actively working right now. The federal strategy was delayed for some time, so we were waiting to see what was going to be in the federal strategy to make sure that we align our action plan to that federal strategy. But we're now actively engaging with our federal counterparts, and we're going to be talking to stakeholders. We've done a lot of work on our action plan for AI, and we hope to release that in the next few months.
1: 厅长就说，省府有一个名为目光向西 Look West 的经济发展计划， 涵盖多个领域，其中就包括量子、人工智能领域。每个领域都将会制定各自的行动计划。呢啲计划包含非常具体嘅要素，旨在帮助实现整个计划嘅总体目标。因此，针对人工智能同埋量子技术，省府嘅目标系喺未来10年内将科技业嘅

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1: You know, one of the challenges with the federal AI strategy is that it has some broad overarching goals and it talks about a few things, but there's not too much detail in there, right? So, you know, they talk about, you know, increasing employment in the tech sector and with AI, but we don't have a lot of details in there. So, you know, what we're hoping to do is provide those details at the provincial level, to have tangible programs and tangible new services that we're going to be rolling out over the next, we're going to be releasing the plan in the next few months. And so from the federal level, really what we're looking for is partnerships. We're looking for, I mean, they are committing $2 billion to AI, growth of the use of AI across Canada, and there will be funds available to the provinces to help grow our economies. So we want to establish partnerships. That's number one. And we also want to make sure that there's, like I mentioned earlier, proper regulations around the use of AI and things like that at the federal level. So we're encouraged by, you know, some of the legislation that's been brought forward recently, but there needs to be more work done on that front.
0: 厅长就说联邦人工智能战略面临的一个挑战，就是它虽然有一些广泛的总体目标，但是细节就不够丰富。例如战略讲到要增加科技业和人工智能领域的就业，但是具体细节就很少。所以他们希望在省级层面可以有这些细节，以便推动落实切实可行的项目和新服务。省府将会在未来几个月之内发布相关计划。在联邦层面，省府寻求的是合作关系。联邦政府承诺投入20亿元用于人工智能在加拿大的发展和应用，并将会提供各省资金以促进经济增长。所以省府需要和联邦建立合作关系，这个是首要任务。另外，正如他早前提到，省府亦都希望在联邦层面制定适当的人工智能应用法规。省府对于一些的举措感到鼓舞，最近亦都见到一些联邦立法，但仲有好多工作需要做，去到将它完善。我们稍后回来继续讨论。
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0: lot of programs that support the growth of companies in the AI space. I mentioned integrated marketplace, been very successful with supporting companies. Just give an example. It's not an AI company, but this is the kind of thing that integrated marketplace has been very good at. There is a company called A&K Robotics. They have a technology where they have autonomous robots that help move people around. And so they needed a place where they could develop this technology in a real-world environment. So they actually got a contract with the Vancouver Airport and were able to get a number of their robots in use there in a real-world environment. It was very successful. And after that project, which was partially funded by the Integrated Marketplace Program, they got interest from airports all around the world, and they're traveling now all around the world and securing new contracts in airports. And that's the kind of support that our government can do. One of the biggest things, because I used to be, when I first got into government, my background is in technology. I've worked in the tech sector my whole life. When I first became an MLA, I was a parliamentary secretary of technology. And one of the things I kept hearing over and over was how hard it is to get that first customer in British Columbia. A lot of companies referred to it as a home ice disadvantage, you know, like a hockey reference. So we've done a lot of really good work to address that problem with Integrated Marketplace. So we're funding that. That's one of the things. And there are a lot of other programs. I mentioned various tax credits and things like that that are helping to support the sector. And then it goes, like, we're trying to support companies from early stage, startup stage. There's micro grants available for very early companies, all the way up to, like, scaling up. And we have NBC, which is a strategic investment fund for companies that are sort of a little bit more further along in their development. And we just announced in our last budget a $400 million strategic investment fund where the provincial government can actually negotiate and take an equity position, to take ownership of a company and partner with them and help the company grow that way. So there are very many programs like that across the spectrum of growth of companies in British Columbia supporting BC companies. So there's a lot of great work being done.
1: 咁啊，厅长就提到 Integrated Marketplace 呢一个计划，佢话喺支援公司方面做得非常成功。举例而言，有一间名为 A&K Robotics 嘅公司，佢哋拥有一种自主机械人技术，可以帮助民众出行。佢哋需要一个真实嘅环境可以发展呢一项技术。佢哋最终同温哥华国际机场签署咗合约，喺真实环境当中使用呢一款机械人。这个项目非常成功，之后在 Integrated Marketplace 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
1: Yeah, absolutely. British Columbia has one of the best talent pools in North America. We are one of the top places, for example, for software engineering, and we've helped cultivate this because we've invested heavily in tech seats at universities. We've funded, since we've become government, over 5,000 new spots, new seats at universities for technology. And so people, recognize that Canada has, or BC has that talent. Vancouver in particular has that talent. Vancouver is the number one software engineer concentration of software engineers in Canada, and the second highest concentration of AI talent in Canada. We also provide supports for beyond postgraduate supports for internships through MyTax. It's a program that supports internships in sectors like clean technology, life sciences, emergency management, and things like that. Also a very successful program. 10,000 internships are being supported there over the next 5 years in those sectors. We have a number of graduate scholarships in science, technology, engineering, and mathematics. We've added $30 million specifically to train highly qualified people in specialized streams like engineering, computer science, and aerospace. So there's a lot of, we recognize how important talent is, and that's something that we've invested in BC.
0: 听长话 ,BC 省绝对拥有北美最优秀嘅人才库之一，例如喺软件工程领域，我哋系顶尖人才嘅聚集地之一。我哋之所以能够培养出咁优秀嘅人才，系因为我哋对大学嘅科技类专业投入庞大。佢话自从新民主党执政以嚟，省府资助咗超过5000个新嘅科技类别大学名额，因此大家都意识到BC 省是拥有人才优势，尤其讲紧在温哥华软件工程师密度位居加拿大之首，人工智能人才密度位居加拿大第二。省府亦都提供其他方面的支持，例如透过 MyTax 计划为研究生提供实习支援，包括是洁净能源、生命科学和应急管理等领域的实习。他说这个是一个非常成功的项目，未来五年将会支持10,000个实习职位。另外省府亦都设立了多项科学、技术、工程和数学领域的研究生奖学金，省府专门拨款3,000,000培养高质素人才，包括电脑专业、科学和航天航空。省府非常重视人才，这个亦都是他们在 BC 省投资的重要领域。我们稍后回来继续讨论。
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1: 嗯哼。Well, it is, it's a time of change for sure. And, it's really important that in this time of AI, like being used, in more places that we, you know, from a very young age, we train, our young people to develop certain skills in this AI world. And like one of those skills is like, critical thinking, like that's going to be more valuable now more than ever. We can't just rely on AI for things. There has to be a human interface on this stuff where we have talented people that are able to use AI as a tool, but not, you know, over rely on it. Like, just an example, just to put this in context, you know, let's say there's a, you know, a scientist that is developing a cure for some kind of cancer or something like that. They're working on this. You know, what used to be the situation is they would take some molecule or something and try to test it against, you know, a cancer or something like that. They might be able to do this through some kind of simulation or software or something, but it would be a very laborious process, you know, and it would be like, you know, that today, that same person with that same talent can now process a much larger set of candidates for drugs and things like that, using the same skills that they've had in the past, but using it now in a way that can deliver more results, right? So that's kind of what AI does. It's the jobs that a lot of the jobs that are in technical fields, like healthcare and other fields, it provides people an opportunity to do more and use their creativity. Creativity is irreplaceable. Like, AI does not have creativity. AI just is able to process large sets of data. It still takes people to do that, right? So there's going to be, I think, a lot of jobs that are going to be improved through AI. And so it's important from a young age that we develop those skills, like critical thinking, digital literacy. We need to know how to navigate in the world of technology comfortably and try different tools. But the human aspect of it is still going to be critically important across any field that's touched by AI.
0: 听长话，我哋确实系处于一个变革嘅时代。喺呢个人工智能应用越嚟越广泛嘅时代，从小培养年轻人掌握人工智能领域嘅特定技能至关重要，例如系批判性思维，就比以往任何时候都更重要。我哋唔能够完全依赖人工智能。人工智能必须要有人类参与的界面，我们需要优秀的人才来到运用人工智能，而不是过度依赖它。举例而言，假设一位科学家正在研发某种癌症的治疗方法，过去他们会提取一些分子或者是其他物质，然后尝试用它们来到对抗癌病和其他的病原体。他们可能可以透过某种的模拟或者软件来到实现这一点，但这个将会是一个非常繁琐的过程。但是如今同一位拥有同样才能的科学家就可以利用同样的技术处理更多的药物资讯，比以往的方式更有效率，可以产生更多成果。这个就是人工智能的作用，它为很多的科技领域、医疗保健和其他领域的工作提供了机会，等大家可以发挥创造力做更多事情。而创造力是不可取代的，人工智能本身并不拥有创造力。人工智能只是能够处理大量数据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
1: Well, I think we have to acknowledge that is a concern for a lot of people. It's a big change and it's happening so quickly. And there's never been an example of anything affecting our workplace so quickly like AI has. This is the fastest adoption of anything we've ever seen in the world ever. So there's no doubt that people are concerned about that, right? And it's evolving so quickly that it's hard to even keep on top of it. There's like new tools every day, and it's just changing so much. So I recognize that concern, and I know that there are certain jobs that AI can help with, but a lot of those jobs are jobs that are sort of secondary parts of other jobs. So you know, you have to fill out forms, you have to do these things, and AI can help with those aspects of things. And so what we're seeing, as you just mentioned, like with the Google example, when we're looking at labor reports and things like that, and we're seeing the effect on jobs, we're not actually seeing a reduction of jobs right now. Like that's not what we're seeing. So, but it is changing. The workforce is changing, and we have to make sure that we have the skills to adapt to these changes, and that the government is supporting people getting those skills. So, like, we, for example, have a future skills grant that we have available that provides a grant for training, and some of that training can apply to literacy training and AI, digital literacy and AI training. And, you know, we have funded organizations that help train, young people to get these skills as well. So it's very important that we don't just ignore the concerns, but we provide the tools to help adapt to a changing workforce.
0: 厅长话，人工智能带嚟嘅巨大变革，速度之快前所未有，包括系对工作场所嘅影响。毫无疑问，民众会对此感到担忧。人工智能嘅发展速度咁快，以至于我哋好难跟上佢嘅步伐，几乎每日都有新工具出现。佢理解呢一种担忧，亦都知道人工智能可以协助完成某啲工作。但他提到很多工作只是其他工作的辅助部分，例如填写表格、处理其他事务等等，而人工智能就可以帮助完成这些层面的工作。当我们去看一些劳动力报告等的数据，就会见到人工智能的影响。在就业方面，我们目前并没有看到就业机会减少，但劳动市场正是发生变化，必须确保大家拥有适应这些变化所需的技能。政府亦都应该支持民众获得呢啲技能。佢提到省府有一项未来技术补助金，为一啲培训计划提供资助。呢啲培训计划包括读写能力培训、人工智能数码素养培训同人工智能技术培训。另外，省府亦都资助一啲机构，帮助年轻人获得相应技术。因此，我哋唔能够忽视呢一方面嘅担忧，而是应该提供必要的工具，帮助民众适应不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
4: Yeah, absolutely. I think, being, someone working in the tech sector, you have, you're able to,I mean, one of the things, it's a transferable skill to know how to navigate, technology. And that is in it, like, that is a very important skill to have in this quickly evolving world. You can learn a tool quickly. And, you know, like I said, we have grants available to provide specialized training in certain areas. I was looking at some of the data around, you know, some people that have lost jobs in the tech sector, and within the stats that I was looking at, within 6 to 9 months, 85% of people that have been laid off are find a new role within the tech sector, and the amount of hiring that's happening right now related to AI and machine learning is growing exponentially. There's a lot of jobs in this area, and the jobs provide a premium on salaries. So, you know, some people that were making a certain amount working in the tech sector are getting a little bit of extra training and coming back and actually making more money in the tech sector. So there are a lot of opportunities. But like I said, you know,it does require a shift in thinking and an acknowledgement that a lot of skills that are kind of soft skills, like, you know, collaborate, like knowing how to collaborate with people, like critical thinking, creativity skills, those are important skills in a world where AI is having a bigger role. So it's not just purely like, purely technical. You know, it's knowing how to navigate the technical part of it, but also how to work, in this new world where, the human aspect of things, the creative mindset, and critical thinking skills and all that are very much valued. So I'm hopeful that there's going to be a lot of new opportunities for

0: people in British Columbia, and there was a investor in the United States, Gary Tan, and he said, he tweeted one day that places like Toronto and Vancouver are going to be the next big tech hubs. As you may know, Trump did some things with H-1B visas down in the States, and it's providing some really good opportunities for us up in Canada. A lot of great talent is being developed in BC, and a lot of people are coming to British Columbia and working in sectors where we are world-leading in AI, quantum, life sciences. There's many opportunities in BC right now.
1: 廳長認為身為科技從業員， 他們擁有一項可遷移的技能，就是對技術的掌握。在如今快速發展的世界當中，這一樣東西至關重要。他們可以快速學習各種工具。正如剛才他提到，省府有專案撥款，可以為特定領域的專業人士提供培訓。廳長說他查看了一些數據， 了解到一些科技界失业人士的情况。数据显示，在6至9个月内， 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
0: I'm grateful for the opportunity to talk to you today. My role as Minister of State for AI and New Technologies is unique in Canada. There, as far as I know at this point, there's no one else that's focused on AI and quantum at the provincial level in cabinet across the provinces. So we recognize in BC how important this is, and we're working very hard to make sure that we get the most benefit for British Columbians, and I'm very excited to have this opportunity. Thank you.
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1: Yo, this song goes out to all you out there. You know we've been through a lot, and I really cherish these moments. So if I can't have you, then I don't want anybody.

0: 喺呢 part 我哋听个 Moon 听嘅月亮代表我以及陈奕迅每一个明天。
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